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0: Willie.
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2: Well, we want to be free. We want to be free to do what we want to do. And we want to get loaded. And we want to have a good time. And that's what we're going to do.
3: Well, wait, baby, let's go.
2: We're going to have a good time. We're going to have a party.

0: 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I hope you're feeling happy now.
1: The Daily Classics. Music matters.

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They go into the 7-Eleven, and I keep walking. And I keep walking.

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Now you do what they told you. Now you do what they told you. Now you do what they told you.

0: 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Music Matters. Billy Classics.
1: 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It ain't no country club either.